Though this season of her life had been cold, lonely, and tough, though she slipped back into a darkness she had hoped by now to have overcome, she had learned a beautiful lesson as she kissed her girls goodbye and thanked them for getting her out the house. That maybe...

She must have faith in the seeds that are planted beneath the snow. She must hold on, and she must let go. She'll be alright. No riding shining armored knight. She will save herself this time. And in fact, tonight, she did confirm. The cold never lasts, my darling.

0: Hey, this is Tasha Taylor, and you are listening to Stirfunk.
1: Thank you.
0: Get down.
1: Yeah.
2: La

0: You know what? Just throw it out there and see what. If your fans like it, you know what you like. So if that's what you like, yeah, don't let no one tell you no difference. If they don't get it, I get it. Like, obviously, vote for Trillery, obviously, vote for Hillary. If they don't get the kind of play on that, then I don't know. But I don't know who they are. You got to go with what you feel is right. If you don't feel it, you wouldn't have done it. So that, don't second guess yourself, innit? So if you're not feeling it, if you have a doubt in it, then change it. But if you don't doubt it, go with it. And then if it don't connect with your fans, get around the next one, innit? Can't always try to guess what and please everyone, because you can't please everyone, innit?
1: Yeah. It's the trillest, the realest, the illest. And you already know what the motherfucking deal is.
2: Hey, yo, Tim.
1: You know what I'm saying?
2: Hey, yo, Tim, you're bad for this
1: yo,
2: one,
1: P. Nothing but realness. It's that time. Let's get it.

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0: My name is Bakary. I am from the Gambia, the smiling coast of Africa, as everyone knows, in the world, the best place to be. 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

Dive. Hier at Ibiza Sonic. Hello everybody and welcome here at Ibiza Sonic. Startup track for today's show is a track that, I found an old singles collection of Massive Attack on the internet. And, two remixes caught my attention that were in the selection. Here is the first one, Massive Attack and the Perfecto mix of Safe From Harm.

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0: Brand new, pretty old. All here at the dive.
1: Yeah, a bit like pearls on a string. Here is another remix. Jamie Woon, Night Air. I think I played the Baba Black edit, I don't know, some month ago. Here is another remix, great one. It's called the Ramandaman Refix.

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1: Second track of my rediscovery of Massive Attack. And it's a strange version remix of Daydreaming, because here it says Blacksmith Daydreaming. Check it out.

track number 6 in today's show, then finally is nothing more than an original version. And I don't know if I played that track off the Tora Vuk album of Robak Vrooma from Germany, but this is Phnom Gobal.

more music from Germany, Oliver Koletzki. It's a remix from 2009, and this is the David August remix of Zuckerwatte.

Yeah, the coming track. I played it already a couple of weeks ago, but it's so good. And with the good tracks, you know, you'll hear them more than once here in my show. It's Wynomi Brothers, Something for Your Mind, and the Tele Electronic AG version.

Rodriguez Jr., I found him first on a Moon Boutica compilation with the track Lila. And now he has an album out, it's called Bittersweet, and I play Kerazuk.

last track of today's show is what is called a mashup. And in this case, it's a 10-year-old track of Sasha from the UK. The track's called Cloud Cuckoo. And the brand new single of Aura Diona, and her track Geronimo. So here it is, the mashup I received from a friend in Berlin. Sasha versus Aura and Cloud Geronimo. That's it for today. I hope you liked my selection and come back to me next week. Same station, same time, of course. Adios.

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0: I haven't been beholding this guitar and talking to people who went from B.B. 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
0: good. 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
1: B.B. 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
0: Thank you.

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0: Heute am Dienstag, 14.07.2026, hört ihr eine neue Sendung Dauerbrenner auf euren Lieblingssender Radio Störfunk. Aviot spricht auf Englisch über den Künstler Michael Jackson.
1: Michael Jackson was famous American singer, dancer and songwriter. He was born on August 29, 1985 in Indiana, USA. Many people called him King of Pop. He started singing when he was a child with his family in a group called the Jackson 5. Later he became a very successful solo artist. Some of his famous songs are Thriller, Billie Jean and Beat It. Michael Jackson was known for amazing dance moves, especially the moonwalk. His music still popular all over the world. He died on June 25, 2029. Many people still loved his music today. His nephew Jeff R. Jackson still plays in the concerts.

0: Heute am Dienstag, den 14.07.2026, führt ihr eine neue Sendung Dauerbrenner auf euren Lieblingssender Radio Störfunk. Marvin erklärt euch alles, was ihr über Hühner wissen müsst.
1: Chickens are popular birds around the world. They are raised for their meat and eggs. A female chicken is called a hen, a male is a rooster, and babies are called chicks despite having wings. Chickens cannot fly very far. Here are some fun facts about chickens. Clever animals. Chickens are very smart. They can remember over 100 different faces of humans or other animals. Lots of sounds. They communicate with each other using more than 30 different sounds. Dreaming. Like humans, chickens sleep and dream. Special vision. Chickens can see more colors than human. They can even see ultraviolet light. Dust baths. Instead of using water, chickens clean themselves by rolling in the dirt. Scope groups. They like to live in groups called flocks. They have a pecking order, which means there is a top chicken that leads the group, closest living relatives. Scientific evidence shows that chickens are the closest living relatives of the Tyrannosaurus rex.

Between what we are convinced should be told, when we are left with very little to hold, and between what needs to be kept unsaid. But gently I dare to insist, although I can't change both my

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And that's all I need. I just got to get some. That's all I need. 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I just got to. 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
1: Hi there. 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
4: Today we're gonna represent artists from the Occitanie region. And what artists do we have today, Vilja?
5: Today we have firstly Michel Thor, Snell, and last but not least Corentin Crelier.
4: Vilja, are you ready to tell our audience who is the first artist of today?
5: Yes, so today we will hear first from Sean, also known as Michel Thor, and we will listen to his song, Edinburgh, and we will also hear about his newest project from album Urban Peace.
6: My name is Jean, I'm from France, and I've been doing music for about, probably 10 years now. And my main project, I guess the one we're talking about, is a project called Michel Thor, when I basically do any kind of guitar music, guitar and vocal music. Basically, I've been doing music with different projects, and basically, every time I change the style, I change the name.

0: Yeah, I have different names, like, well, depending on if I'm doing, like, electronic music or experimental improvised stuff or, like, full-on noise music. And Michel Thor, I guess, is the more presentable, the more, like, accessible part, I guess, is what the one that would actually show people more on a bigger scale.
1: Why
0: this one, Michel Thor, is, I guess, the
1: did
0: more,
1: you
0: the
1: choose
0: more.
1: The name Michel Thor?
0: The reason is because of my big brother, who I've done music with as well, especially in the band Hysterie. And basically, it's because of there's an old French and singer and accordion player called Michel Thor.
1: T-O-R-R.
0: We were trying to always find funny sounding band names. And basically that's how Michel Thor got stuck. Like, I like the idea of like referencing this old-timey French accordion player and also, you know, the God of Thunder.
1: Under this name, your last cover are the Own Pieces. And Vilja, you have listened to them. How did you find them? And yeah, just tell us a little bit about that.
2: I found it very interesting, the idea of that you're presenting like 10 different cities, but I would like to know what was the idea behind this.
0: Funnily enough, the concept came after I've done a couple of these tracks. I think the first one I did was Berlin, the last track, the last official track. And I did that one from a memory of when I went to play in Berlin with Hysterie. And it was a very speedy and short time. And I wanted to make a song about it and to honor that memory and also to honor the tradition of German psychedelic music. From there, I started to think about how to use those memories and translate them into music. And of course, the first ones that came to mind were Edinburgh, where I went with my now wife, and which was a very, very lovely moment. And then also when I visited Mayotte to see my mother, and all these moments led to creating those songs. And I didn't realize, but I already had a concept album.

0: I would next like to know what were the difficulties during the project and how did you solve them?
1: It was mostly just the limitations of my medium, basically. I can only have so much stuff around me. I don't have a drum set in my little flat. So I have to use the programmation and whatever I can to make it work.
2: Bands like, so you're making the music band just for yourself or also for somebody else?
1: Well, it's funny because, like, obviously I'm doing it for myself because I'm fairly modest. I don't like do gigs a lot. I mean, I would like to, but I don't show it off that much in public. So it's mostly more like a process for me to express myself through music. But obviously you're always doing music, and whenever you do art, you're always happy to hear that people appreciate it. I especially was happy that I've had a decentish reception of my album around the people that listened to it and people that talked about it to me. I really appreciated that. I think it kind
2: do
1: of shows,
2: you already have a next idea for a next project, or are you already working for a next project?
1: So I'm working on a new project called Aura with a dear friend of mine, and it will be more of a metal expedition, like working in like drone and heavier sounds, like bands like Deftones and also heavier bands like Bore, doom metal bands, just like heavy stuff. Yeah, something fairly different, but then again I feel like it's kind of coherent with what I've been doing before. It's just that I found a very different way of working with Lucy, the person I'm making the band with.
2: Mm-hmm.
1: And she's been bringing amazing influences and a different way of working which fit perfectly with mine, and we've been jamming and making noise and working on this project for a little less than a year, and we are very, very happy and very, very hyped to continue working on it and show the world what we can do.
2: Which instruments are you playing?
1: I'm kind of awkward about this question because it feels like I'm bragging, which I'm really not. But I play the guitar, the bass, synth, saxophone, and violin. Those are like, I guess, the main five. In Aura, it's definitely guitar and synth. And obviously I sing whenever I can. and then afterwards it's like more like using digital audio workstations with like piano and other instruments of that. I miss drumming, I guess, because since I don't have a drum set, I don't have the opportunity to drum as much. But I do drum whenever I can as well.
0: And when have you learned to play all these instruments?
1: Okay, that's a bit of a long story. I started the violin when I was about six years old. And I've learned the violin for most of my childhood. And then I learned the bass, like in a music school, for like 3 years. And from that, a cover band that was set up by the music school that I was part of, I managed to discover basically rock music and play rock music, because before that I was only playing classical music, and it was kind of boring me because violin is a very hard instrument. Violin, not that there's anything wrong with classical music, mind you, but violin is a very hard instrument to perfect, and I was definitely not good, especially when I was a child. And it was very frustrating to hear those beautiful classical musics, those beautiful classical pieces, and then I was playing them, and I wasn't playing them well, and it was kind of frustrating, which meant I couldn't really enjoy what I was doing. And then when I started to play covers of, like, U2, not necessarily bands I liked, U2, Arctic Monkeys, and playing the violin on it, like, starting to use distortion pedals, I started to have fun with it. from then I started a new, my first band, and then from there I started to learn the other instruments, and that kind of came and went to the me wanting to explore more. I guess the most important album I've ever listened to that kind of brought all of my taste to a new level, I guess, was the album Feedbacker by the Japanese band Boris, which is a very long psychedelic piece of like noisy metal music. It's absolutely wonderful. It's very vivid. It's incredible. It's got a solo in the middle that's like absolutely masterful. And listening to bands like that, discovering more and more stuff like that, led to me discovering more and more. And I keep going now, even now, because I feel like that's what's awesome about music.

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1: An amazing artist who is making amazing music. But now, we were listening to something completely else. Viktorija, with who you had made an interview?
2: I made interview with artist Neil, who is creating techno music. And you will hear her song, Catching Night, and you will understand why she's Neil.
3: How you would represent yourself?
4: I'm Louise. My nickname is Snail, and I am a music artist, DJ and producer in Toulouse, and I study law a lot. So I think I have like an ambivalent profile, and it's really fun. I think it expresses myself. Voilà.
3: Okay, and why Snail? Why your nickname is okay. Snail?
4: Snail, do you know what it's?
3: Yeah.
4: Yes, it's like escargot in French. And it's my phobia. I hate it. Really hate it. It's like Batman. I took my phobia and I make it something cool. I wanted to take a name that is personal to me. So, Snail.
3: Okay, and how did you start create music?
4: Last year, it was kind of a complicated year because of my study and the family situation. So I had to find something to escape all of this. I wanted to do my own music that it represents myself and express myself in parties for sharing the music I like.
3: Do you have people who support you?
4: Yes, I have a crew. The name of my crew is Soror Collective. We are 8 women, 6 based in Toulouse, and 1 in Bordeaux and 1 in Paris. It's my biggest support because we do everything together.
3: How do you imagine yourself in the future? Like being a musician, being the law, or maybe both?
4: I would like to be both. Law is not just a study, it's a mindset. I want to help people, so I don't want to forget that aspect of my life. I think it can be really fun to do both.
3: And do you have some routine before your performance? What are you doing before, like few hours or maybe in the morning? Did you like practicing or just drinking coffee, taking your time in the shower? How it is?
4: It depends if I have time or no. But yes, I try to practice and I smoke before I go for relax.
3: Okay. And why techno? Because like your friend was creating it and you like it, or what is the reason? Why techno music?
4: I think there is like two type of techno in my mind. There is like techno CH and techno with a K. Techno CH is like what is in the club, and techno with a K it's like in the free party.
3: And how did you discover techno?
4: By going in free party.
3: Do you remember your first free party?
4: Yes.
3: Who you went, when?
4: Yes.
3: It was, how old you was?
4: Yes, I was like 17, almost 18. It was before the baccalaureate. And I came with my friend, my best friend at the time. We were a crew of girls, like 5 or 6. And we went to a small free party, like un calage, but it was really fun because when you are not a lot, you talk to everybody. So, and it was raining and windy, but it's okay. I stay in front of the sound like all night, and I understand why I was there. It's like a place out of time, and I really like it. It's more than a night, it's like an experience, I think.
3: And your music names are so interesting. How did you choose the name for your songs?
4: Ah oui! The first one was Deep Acid. It's really stupid, so I just take Deep Acid and it was my first time, so I'm really bad at name. And the second is Salad de Clap. I found the music kind of not stupid but funny. I wanted to find a funny name. The third music was Amer Béton. It's the name from a movie, French animation movie, and I have a history with it, so I wanted to do a song about this movie, so I take small moments and I make music with it. And the last one, it's All Time, and I take the picture. It was at the exact same place that I go in free party last week. Exact same place, and it was the last time I went to free party before I go back this week. So I want to call it All Time for a good time that is happening before.
3: And what would you say to the younger yourself? Would she believe that you are creating music now? How do you think?
4: It's really fun because with my crew we have a radio residence. We like play music at the radio and we talk also. And when I go to the radio, always wonder what I am doing here, because 1 year ago I didn't doing music like at all, so I was like okay. And it's really fun because it's the Wednesday, and the Wednesday morning I am a teacher in law for the university. So the morning I'm teacher, and the afternoon I record on the radio like techno. It's really weird in my mind to see that I can do both in one day. And because last year I was just studying and I didn't have like any real hobbies, now I'm never bored, and that is really cool. It's like a place to be safe for me. If I will spoke to my younger myself, I will say that one day I will be calm, because I have a lot of energy. I'm kind of hyperactive. It's not I'm not hyperactive, okay? It's a way to speak.
3: What was your parents' react when you told them that you're creating techno? Did they like it? Did they listening your music? Did they coming to your events or something? How it is?
4: They never came for now. I think they want to. And my mother asked me to send her my SoundCloud account to listen to it. And I think they listen time to time, and I didn't know that, but my father liked techno, I didn't know. And he said to me that he really enjoyed.
3: That's so nice that your parents are so supportive and be listening techno, because you're creating that, it's so amazing.
4: Yes. They say to me that they are proud of it. I think they don't think it's really serious, but I think that they understand that it's important for me.
3: And what would you say for the young artist like you?
4: I think it's I will talk mostly for the girls and gender minority, because I think that they are kind of invisible in the music world. So to not be afraid to try, it's cool to try, like at least you try, and failing, it's okay, it's not really a big deal. And not be afraid of men, because we don't give a fuck.
3: So thank you, Louise Snail, for the interview. It was so interesting to meet you and hear about you.
4: Thank you, Victoria.

0: That was wonderful. I really feel like dancing after all this techno. Amazing. And thank you for Snail and Victorisa. Next, we will hear from Annika and her interview. Annika, would you like to tell us more?
1: No. But maybe. I have made an interview with Corentin Grelier. I have made this interview in a wonderful little coffee shop. We were talking French, so you only will hear the translation, I'm sorry. But after this interview, we're listening to the song Funambule. That's French, yes, you have heard right. Funambule means tightrope walker in English. Enjoy the interview!
2: Alors, je m'appelle Corentin Grelier. Je suis chansonnier, c'est-à-dire que j'écris des chansons et je...
3: My name is Corentin Grelier.
2: Je chante.
3: I'm a chansonnier.
2: Voilà, je suis
3: I write songs.
2: Français. 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
3: I play guitar
2: en
3: and I sing. I'm French, born in France in 1990.
2: Je ne sais pas trop, je suis quelqu'un
3: who am I?
2: Qui cherche...
3: I'm someone who's looking for ways to be honest with the world around me
2: avec le monde
3: and how to tell it all.
2: Et comment raconter tout ça?
1: Et depuis quand tu fais de la musique?
2: Je fais de la musique depuis que j'ai 15 ans, à peu près. 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
3: I've been making music since I was about 15. I'm now 33.
2: Moi, je joue de la guitare, mais je m'en sers, c'est vraiment pour écrire des chansons.
3: I play guitar
2: chansons,
3: and I use it to write songs. I use it to find my chords and my melody. I use it to make a carpet on which I can roll out my stuff. But I'm not a guitarist capable of doing a solo. I'm not capable of playing a lot of styles. It's to do my songs. And that's about
2: pour
3: it.
2: Faire mes chansons et
3: and I can play the
2: tout,
3: pen
2: chante,
3: and the notebook.
2: Je joue sinon du stylo et du cahier. J'ai fait un album solo parce que j'avais toujours joué en groupe avec plein d'autres musiciens, musiciennes. Et
3: I did a solo album because I'd always played in a group with lots of other musicians.
2: Puis le groupe
3: it's
2: s'arrête pour
3: always
2: raisons,
3: the same thing. Groups last two or three years and then they stop for some reason.
2: Moi, j'étais toujours,
3: I was always the one who wrote the lyrics and the music. I was fed up with it and I felt I was working for nothing. Going solo allows me to see if things can work on my own and to have a lineup that can take on musicians if I want. But not a group that won't last in the long term. And also to prove to myself that playing alone is something that works and is worth something.
2: Pour me prouver que les chansons seules et moi seul ça valait quelque chose, on va dire.
1: Ton dernier album est sorti en mars. Comment est-il?
2: Il est né de justement l'envie de après le, l'album solo de partir
3: the
2: de chansons
3: was
2: d'autres
3: born
2: chansons, mais d'autres
3: out of a desire to take some guitar vocal songs have some musician friends listen to them and see what they can come up with in terms of arrangements with other instruments and instead of doing it alone I wanted to try it out with a group

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2: and Annika
3: from Austria.
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1: Thank you.
3: Dankeschön. 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
2: Thank you. 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
0: Ačiū. Ir iki greito susitikimo vėl.
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1: This is Radium's selection for the featured song of this episode for the French network Radio Campus France. Jérôme Pinel has been around for quite some time now with several projects, including electronic music with his duo called JNMC et Inasesco. He's always been very active on stage, working with words and lyrics. In 2019, he was awarded World Champion of Slam Poetry in Paris among six dozens of other contestants. Today, he's presenting his new album called Un Autre Jour, Another Day, with this song, Les Avions, The Planes.

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Coming your way. This is Selector Tango Kilo Zulu, aka TKZ. I'm set. Yes, welcome each and everybody. Nice that you tuned in from near and far. From all four corners of the world, this is the Rutica Radio Show, Dubwise Stereo, episode number 121. This show is dedicated to roots and sound system culture, roots music, reggae music, Dubwise music. You can find it on SoundCloud. If you're a newbie, you can find all the other shows on SoundCloud as well. 120 more shows for you to explore. Mostly new tune each and every month presented by myself and Uli Nefzer. Uli can't be in the studio today as he's on the road traveling. I'm here in the studio on my own, but with support from my friend the Klempner as usual, where I can record this show and get some nice drinks and food as usual. So big up, my friend. All right, so first we started with a Blackboard Jungle release, brand new. This one is called Suffering Children from Benjamin, which we featured quite often. Almost every tune that is coming out is really, really good. So this came out of France, Blackboard Jungle Family and the Suffering dub afterwards. So before we start on with the show, we have a little world travel. As usual, we're going to visit several producers in several countries all over the world. So you know, reggae is a worldwide thing. We're sending here from Stuttgart, Germany in the southwest, and I want to big up all our followers and friends and all the regular listeners out there. Next up, Cha Prophecy coming in. With Bunnington chewed up on the microphone, this one is a Zulu Vibes release, also from France, straight out of Paris. Listen!

Yes, this rhythm is giving me some good vibes already. You know, I just came out of the office on this hot, hot, hot day. End of June. It's really too hot in Germany. It's about 34 degrees Celsius here. Too hot in the office. So now, being here in the Klempner studio, skunking to the music, that's what I love. I hope you enjoy it as well. Big up to Uli Nefzer, wherever you are, my friend. Okay, so we proceed to give you what you need, and this is some good reggae music coming each and every month. Just leave us a like and leave us a follow if you appreciate it. And by the way, follow us on Instagram. It's Rutikal_official. So you can follow us there and see where we go and what we do, which sessions we visit, or yeah, new releases and stuff. All right. So let's move on. The next one is coming from our friends from Bat Records, as well in France. So we will have a pretty France-dominated show, I can tell you that already. And author Clément Ferrand, and the album is called Musical Fever of Ikadab. And Ikadab is teaming up with different other protagonists from the scene. In this case, Prince Jamu. The tune is called Tell the Truth. It came out earlier this year or end of last year already, but is now on the album, and we decided to feature this one. So big up to Alex and iFi and the whole Bat Records crew family. Enjoy.

IT Jazz out of Nord. And it's a new release. The A-side is called Hard Times, but I play for you guys the B-side, which is called Judgment. The A-side is also worth a listen, but I wanted to squeeze in more different releases, so this is why we only play one side, and in this time it's the B-side called Judgment. So get ready for the judgment from the Mighty Jazz.

Love is going out to each and everyone. Whether you're a producer, or you run a sound system, you're a player of instruments, a singer, maybe just a listener, a fan, not active in the music scene, but enjoying music to the max. That's what it's all about. It's all for the love of music here in the Rutka Radio Show. It's totally free. Yeah, everybody can join. So join us on a small trip to London. This one was a dubplate by Dougie Conscious, and he put it online for 24 hours only, so you had to be quick to grab it. And of course Uli and I, we are the quickness in person, so we just got this one. It's a King Alpha production featuring Robert Dallas, and the tune is called Keep Your Distance. And I tell you, this one is heavy already. Yeah. This show is starting off rough, okay? Check this one out.

0: Yes, if you're a regular, you know, of course. If you're new, let me explain this to you. After the vocal part, which you hear now, we play the dub version. So dub is next up, all right? So this one was called Keep Your Distance, and now we're gonna hear the distant dub.
1: Rutikal don't play this in a regular style. They play dubplate style.

Yes, musical teachings here, heavy vibes. Hutka Radio Dub Wise Stereo. Okay, wow, what a show we got for you guys. Really excited to show you everything that we found. Uli and I are scanning the scene continuously and trying to find the gems for you guys out there. Yes, yes, I hope you'll like it. We have a new release coming on Shere Khan's sound. This one was released mid-June, so we stay in London. Russ Costafari up on the microphone, Alpha B and Val Tribulation are joining together for the new release, which is called We Are One. So we're gonna hear the A side, We Are One, we skipped it up, and then we're gonna hear the B side, which is called New Revelations, which is also a really excellent tune. So big up to Shere Khan anytime and anywhere.

tune is called New Revelations. Yeah. Shere Khan, he knows what he's doing since years and years and years, so big up, my brother. We saw him last year at the carnival. And guess what? We're coming to the carnival this year as well. Yeah, looking forward to the Village Underground session with Channel One. And of course, on the carnival itself, going up to Channel One corner. And of course, I forgot the name. So you see, this is straight life. Yeah, we're not cutting here anything. This is just life. I meant we're going also to Abba Shantyai, of course, where we will be most of the time, I think. So if you have the chance to visit the Notting Hill Carnival, you should do it. It's amazing. It's more than 40 sound systems on the streets. And drinks and food and pure madness. And if you can't go there, just follow us on Instagram. We're gonna take you with us, okay? So, also from the UK, we have we are blessed to get some promos from producers we really like. So this one is coming from Russ Disciple. So big up Russ. He's teaming up with our friend Shook Indica to revive the Boom Shakalaka label, and they brought out a 10-inch now, which is called Krakatoa's Vengeance. We're gonna hear the mix one and the mix two from the Disciples, and we're gonna hear the flip side later on in the show.

0: Wow, what a thing.
1: Heavy, heavy as usual. Rusty Master.
0: Okay, so from our little London trip, we go straight back to France to a well-known producer, Soulja Warrior. We played lots and lots of releases in the show already. And he's teaming up with High Salute, another crew from France. And the tune is called Warrior Salute. And this is part of the 17-track album that just came out from Soulja Warrior, which is called Asmara. We're gonna hear another tune later on. But for now, the Warrior Salute is coming.

Horns version. I love it. Yes, my people. We keep the vibe, we keep the crew. Next one is Soldier Warrior featuring Mystic Wood, and the tune is called Psychosis.

Yes, we're still on our musical world round trip. Now coming to Toulouse. The next one came out on Kettle Records in March already, so we deliver this late. It was mastered by Nick Manasse and features Hitman and Pfizer, which we all had quite regularly on the show the last years. And the tune is called Tell Me Why, featuring Young Culture as well. So yeah, the Young Culture. Big up to all my youths out there listening. I hope you enjoy it. I hope you like it. This is Roots and Dubwise, Rootica Radio. And thanks for all the comments on the last show. Really, really heartwarming to hear and to read where you're from and where you hear the show and what you're doing. And last show, somebody wrote it was, in his opinion, the best show ever. So this was show number 120. So thanks for any feedback. Any feedback is welcome. Also criticism. I was on a session lately and someone came to me and said, I really like your show, but you're talking too much. I said, yeah, okay. It's not just a mixtape. It's a show. So I hope you like it. I hope you appreciate it. Give some feedback. And now, Tell Me Why, Young Culture.

0: I guess this one is Mighty on the sound system. I hope you guys have the chance to go to one of the festivals or one of the outdoor sessions or even indoor sessions, but to experience a real sound system. That's the real deal. Yes. I'm looking forward. I will play on a big session in October on a sound system. Hopefully before as well, but nothing is planned yet. But in October, I'm really looking forward to this. I will keep you posted in the next shows where and what and with who. So now we move to Austria, to our neighbors. This one will come out on the 4th of July. So this one is pre-release. It will be a digital and vinyl release from our friends Bass Come Save Me Records, Outer Erfurt. So big up and maximum respect to the Bass Come Save Me family, celebrating 30 years in the business recently. Yes, veteran style. And they brought also a veteran mic man. We had him lots and lots of times in the show. This one is Fikir Amlak. Tune is called Never Get Burned and produced by our Austrian friends from Small Town Dubs. Enjoy this one.
1: Yeah. Through all the tribulation, we still stand. Through all the pain, I and I still rise in the spirit of the Most High. Jah Rastafari.